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Saya jawab, oh, this is so thrilling. Kita pun pergi duduk dekat satu bangku. And then she said, I love you. So then what did I do? I think you put

Pantai, Tepi Pantai, Port Dickson. 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